0: Your South Shore is Greenham Golf Course for an email subject in a consciousness. Currently unconsciousness at 10 Bush Hill, breathing. Please respond.
1: Willis Dispatch, trying to talk to ambulance and route.
0: 3-2-1, talking to ambulance, here is the route. I was verified. Did you copy it?
2: Continuing
0: 20-0.

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1: team for now. 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
1: 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Where's my safety video?
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0: Yeah, the subject's sitting down. He's kind of just, he's semi-alert.

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2: It's that Alpha 5, who did you last time I was with MTG?
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2: Five, copy.
0: Foot 2, Framingham Road Patrol. Mail is conscious, semi alert, currently sitting down to the 3G of the team.
3: 3-0, copy, I'll be out
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0: 3-6. Myself and 3-5 are going to be clear the complaint in Jefferson. Is there a call in either 450 or 001?
1: Unit the time.
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3GNSX 3rd, 3GNSX 3rd, 3GNSX 3rd, 3GNSX 3rd, 3GNSX 3rd, 3GNSX 3rd, 3GNSX 3rd, 3GNSX 3rd, 3GNSX 3rd, 3GNSX 3rd, 3GNSX 3rd, 3GNSX 3rd, 3GNSX 3rd, 3GNSX 3rd, 3GNSX 3rd, 3GNSX 3rd, 3GNSX 3rd, 3GNSX 3rd, 3GNSX 3rd, 3GNSX 3rd, 3GNSX 3rd, 3GNSX 3rd, 3GNSX 3rd, 3GNSX 3rd, 3GNSX 3rd, 3GNSX 3rd, 3GNSX 3rd, 3GNSX 3rd, 3GNSX 3rd, 3GNSX 3rd, 3GNSX 3rd, 3GNSX 3rd, 3GNSX 3rd, 3GNSX 3rd, 3GNS

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32 on the roof. Louis, I'll be out at last. It's going to be near the address of 6293 Erie Canal Road.

0: 3-3, I have a female patron stuck in some of the phone. Advise, you just stop there. So that male subject is now back home. Job, you'll be there in a few minutes. Chris, you might still have her on the line if you wanted to speak with him as well. Just advise, I'll be right there in a few minutes. Time, 12 and Lee Road.
1: Where is 3-3 on the bed?
0: That's Delta.
1: That's 3-3, 20.

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1: All right,

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That'd be New York 2032 George Edwards. 2032 George Edwards.

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1: Maybe S0 just be on scene while this individual works on removing the boat.
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1: Yes, but only for another hour.
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0: 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Thank you, everyone.

0: 919 low, it's rolling data. New York Red, Lincoln, Adam Frank, 4850. Repeating Lincoln, Adam Frank, 4850. Can you just give me a status on that? I'm going to be 26 in Crack Road. Seven, do you have those vehicles there? Yeah, 12 Denman Road, New York, Lincoln Frank King 2056. New York, Lincoln Frank King 2056.
1: Thank you.

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0: 719 Lewis, can you confirm the res? 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
1: Spanish,
0: yeah, yes, sir.

0: Seven One Nine Lewis, send me on out and set some both.
1: Stand
0: on over there. Receive a visitor.

0: State and Air Force out of Lua. 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
1: Or
0: River Road and Fort Whitehead.
1: The caller is requesting a phone call.
0: Copy, what's the nature?
1: The caller was requesting a phone call in regards to a neighbor that is burning possibly couches and beds. We're denying the need for the fire department. I just wanted to speak with an officer.
0: Copy. Is 661 or 663 signed in?
1: Not on our end.
0: Copy.
1: All units are clear.
0: Thank you. 7-6-6-1,
1: over.
2: Who's that? I'm currently en route to Jefferson County for a follow-up on an active burn complaint as well. There is no other ECO on in Lewis County, so if 8-6-4 can head down there, that would be great.
1: 8-6-4, that would be copy.
0: Yeah, copy, direct.
3: Okay. 719 Lewis.
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0: I will be out of service on an AOS transport from Lewis County General to Wynn. Excuse me, SMC.
1: I was there with AOS transport, Lewis County General to SMC.

Previously on Wolf. Move that boat and trailer array will be removed. Remaining route 27234 near Canal Road. Correction, 7234 Beach Hill Road. Speak with the owner.

26 was. I'm just clearing a domestic in Jefferson. Is there anything in 451? Copy. I'm clear. In service.

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Massachusetts 6, Adam William King 91. It's going to be Tier 12, Canal Street, Portland.

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0: 3, 3, 3, 3, 3, 3, 3, 3, 3, 3, 3, 3, 3, 3, 3, 3, 3, 3, 3, 3, 3, 3, 3, 3, 3, 3, 3, 3, 3, 3, 3, 3, 3, 3, 3, 3, 3, 3, 3, 3, 3, 3, 3, 3, 3, 3, 3, 3, 3, 3, 3, 3, 3, 3, 3, 3, 3, 3, 3, 3, 3, 3, 3, 3, 3, 3, 3, 3, 3, 3, 3, 3, 3, 3, 3, 3, 3, 3, 3, 3, 3, 3, 3, 3, 3, 3, 3, 3, 3, 3, 3, 3, 3, 3, 3, 3, 3, 3, 3, 3, 3, 3, 3, 3, 3, 3, 3, 3, 3, 3, 3, 3, 3, 3, 3, 3, 3, 3, 3, 3, 3, 3, 3, 3, 3, 3, So somebody clear that location, me en route to your facility. Speak with the other half of this call. Believe he's incarcerated for the weekend at your facility.
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0: 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Meet Connecticut Boy Adam 02696, 312 and East Main Street, Portland.
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0: I also have a Connecticut DRC by client name William Rick. Connecticut 10794-1882, repeating 10794-1882.

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0: 3C, W0.

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1: Thank you, I'll send back to service. Thank you.

0: 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It's going to be shitty ad. Yeah, for
1: okay.
0: Yeah, with a New York dealer plate. 811-4431. 811-4431. 457.
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0: 7 and 661, Lewis. You can show me back in the county. Are there any pending NCAM calls?
1: Negative.
0: That's it, Steve. Stay flexible.

0: 3-3 on the Lewis traffic stop. 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

0: 33 on Willis Drive, stop. Me 26, near Willis Road.
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0: 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King Boy Sam, 7272. 4157.
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33 on Willis Crest stop, Lady Van Amber Road, and 812. 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Yeah, it was New York, Lincoln Union David, 9261. Lincoln Union David, 9261. 4 5 7.

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Clear from last back, sir. 4157.

0: Number 3, clear. All set that way. Copenhagen, we'll be out.
1: 3, the caller pointed to an anonymous advisor in a black F-150. Advisor, there is a four appears to be an SUV behind them with LED lights, been following them for approximately a mile. I'm not able to provide any other description.
0: Lewis, is it a female caller by chance?
1: It is a male caller.
0: Copy. We'll be en route.

0: 331 to Lewis. All units can disregard. We're on Swiss Road right now. I'm checking out.
1: 337
0: to 336.
2: Who's that? Copy. Clear, sir.
0: Thanks. Guess we'll be back in service.
1: 3C125.
0: Sorry.
2: Was it your headlights behind him?

Street, Dick Lewis, vehicle stop, North Carolina. Yeah, with North Carolina, Victor Adam Charles, 4109. Gonna be 26 in front of Honey.

0: 36 was 40. Can you revise the status on that plate?
1: 336
0: is please join expired 5:15:26. Although believe that has been expired inspection of 4:30:25. 331 Lewis Traffic Stop, 8th Avenue Road, 8/12.

Bell, New York, Lincoln, Edward, Tom, 4224. Lincoln, Edward, Tom, 4224. Negative, Lewis, we're clear from that. Negative results on that one. Should be a new traffic stop.

0: 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Such as Toll, has any mental health complaint, Copenhagen, all the one farm station.
1: Chase Disclosed, you're all broken. What are you calling for?
0: Any mental health complaints, falls on one or more patients.

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0: Excuse me,

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0: Is that caller still on the phone with that individual or no?
1: Your message was a text. We're currently contacting the hotline now to see if they're still receiving customers. Or might be a possibility that the phone number is all from an abandoned phone.
0: Copy. We're staging at the fire hall. If you have any address or anything that we can check it out, let us know.
1: Thank you. One second.

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33 along Lewis traffic stop. 26 near Pat Road. We're out with New York passenger Mary Adam Edward, 8234. Mary Adam Edward, 8234. 457.

0: 3 seconds lost. That house on Maple no longer exists. I believe it was either torn down or maybe a structure fire or something. Back to square one.
1: Sorry, I think.

West Dispatch to Route 1 Slayer. Have a bunch of response 2942 South Street, Moses Cross, Jersey, Washington, 3 in the village of Copenhagen. Have a report of a commercial fire alarm showing a general fire alarm. Repeating for Route 1 Fire, have a bunch of response 2942 South Street, Moses Cross, Washington, 3 in the village of Copenhagen. The commercial fire alarm, the general fire alarm. Follow my door, security, please respond.

0: 36, what was it? There's a fire alarm on Stoddard Street, the apartment building.
1: Was this going to be a resident? Or maybe just Cambo resident?
0: Yeah, I think we'll slide over there and take a check. We're just in front of the school now.
1: Okay, it's going to be 2942 Stoddard Street.
0: Copy.

0: 364. We'll be out. Nothing's going.
1: Doyle's been advised that this is a medical account. Unknown, but they're advising.
0: I think we'll try to make contact and keep you advised.
1: Thank you, sir.

0: 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You can disregard fire and EMS.
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1: Okay.
0: Her pendant and her sleeve. There's no issues here. We'll be clear in factory service.
1: 13, 6 point. General, I'm state general, 7.

Okay,

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It's going to be north of 8th Street. Yeah, New York, Mary Boy Edwards, 6457. Mary Boy Edwards, 6457.

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0: Yes, sir, there, Jerry.
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1: Okay.
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0: 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Yes, sir, it's kind of sore.
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0: okay, thanks.

0: 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Has a car here at Pine Grove Road and North Cases Lake Road. Here is dead out of the roadway. No tow needed. The driver is uninjured.
1: 706, Lewis, I'll be in room.
0: Receiving 706, 645. Receiving 331, 645.
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0: Receiving 714, 645, 706, do you copy?
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714 Lewis, I haven't heard Greg Trinity. Proton 714. It's going to be New York, John George George 1948. Thank you. Bye-bye.

0: 7-0-6-3-3-3, heavily flooded, possible unattended. 6182 Park Control Road, Framingham. Going to be across the street from that address.
1: 7-0-6, being route Kissy.
0: Yeah, okay.

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1: 3542.
0: Thank
1: you, 704. 3304. Was on 3333. Oh, yes, service
0: 452-077. 3304.
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0: 3G first responders, Lewis County Central Rescue, have a request for your response to 6182 Partridgeville Road in Brandingham, across the road from that resident, 77-year-old male, no pulse, no respiration. Repeating for 3G first responders, Lewis County Central Rescue, have a request for your response to 6182 Partridgeville Road, across the road from that resident. Cross Street, Glenfield Railroad Trail, and Crooked Creek Road in Brandingham. 77-year-old male, no respiration, no pulse. ALS.
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23G first responders, Lewis County Search and Rescue, have requested we respond to the address across from 6182 Cartagel Road in Birmingham, Cross Creek Glenfield Railroad Trail, and Crooked Creek Road for a 77-year-old male, no respiration, no pulse, ALS. Repeating for 3G, first responders, Lewis County Search and Rescue, have requested we respond to the address across from 6182 Cartagel Road, Cross Creek Glenfield Railroad Trail, and Crooked Creek Road for a 77-year-old male, no respiration, no pulse, ALS.

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0: We're dispatching great call. Bring him. It's going to be 6182 Cartridge Hill Road, Crossroads, Med address. We have a 77-year-old male, no pulse, no respiration. Are you at peace?
1: That address can be marked.
0: I believe so. Caller stated it was directly across the road from her address, which is 6182 Carthage Lower Road. It's right on the curve. Crosses are going to be Glenfield Railroad Trail and Crooked Creek Trail.
1: Copy. I'll be in route. Just gearing up right now. Just strict as response paramedic.
2: What's our unit calling?
1: That was our strict as responding paramedic.
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No pulse, no respiration, ALS. Looking for 3G first responders, second town. Have a request for you to respond to the address across from 6182 Partridgeville Road, across Creek, Glenfield Railroad Trail, and Crooked Creek Road. 77-year-old male, no respiration, no pulse, ALS.

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1: 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I'll be in route. 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
1: 13. Branningham Unit 3 responding.
0: Branningham Unit 3 responding 714.
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0: All I stated it was across the road from 6182 Partridge Hill Road.
1: Yep, approximate distance on how far up Partridge Hill Road that's located at.

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Go ahead. Yeah, I believe it's right up by 10 Mile Crossing. Copy that.

0: 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It looks to be where the road splits into freeway. Trail C7B and trail F78, I believe it's 10 mile crossing.
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I'm gonna go ahead. Steve is Sam George Nut 2947. 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

0: 2-7-0-2-338. 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

0: I have a request for a welfare check on a male subject, last name Horace, Copenhagen, 9502, State Route 12. Horace thinks he left his location after his trip 2 days ago, and the location hasn't turned on since then, so he'd like someone to check on him. Believes he's in an abusive relationship.
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0: Wakefield, white female, last name Horace. Henry, Ocean, Robert, Edward, Tom, Henry, first name Kira, King, Ida, Robert, Adam, middle name spelled out Rain, Robert, Adam, Ida, Nora. Her date of birth is 09/26/2006. Advise when ready for second. Also a white female, last name Stanley, Sam, Tom, Adam, Nora, Lincoln, Edward, Young, first name Sienna, Sierra, correction, Sam, Edward, Adam, Nora, Adam, middle initial S, Sam, her date of birth 04/07/2002.
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1: Negative,
0: I'm both. Come on, come on.
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0: 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It's going to be Beirut 12, Copenhagen. Owner operator when you get a minute.
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0: 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Who's going to be in alert to us, can you go?
1: Thank you, Delta 4. 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
1: Thank you, Tanger, right? Lewis County Search and Rescue, all calls back to Earth Base. 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
1: Yeah, perfect.
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0: 3 Eagle. He's on a vehicle south of Jefferson County.
1: Repeat 338924. Lewis, 702. Go ahead. 67 Lewis,
2: I'm in Jacksonville now.
1: What do you got?
2: That's 1076 on Jackson Lane.
1: Copy, you are the hotel. I'm going to clear this stop momentarily.
2: 13327925.

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0: 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Just an accidental activation while we'll be in mobile service.
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0: I attempted to contact my complainant, negative results. What's the address on Jackson Road, Jackson Lane?
1: 3-3-7, I have it subject on hold for returning your phone call.
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1: Thank you, stand by.

0: 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So, you are still having breathing problems today. ALS.
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0: Three one Lewis, I can respond. Controls are tied. 714, Zuno Gainer Road Hall.
2: 38, Lewis, I can clear on Banner Road. What do you got?

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0: Seven, 8 West 3. 5 3 7, go ahead. 3 7 West. I'm going to be clear that I'm going to be tied on the disturbance in Jefferson.
1: Thank you, 11 0 6.

0: for transmitting. Lucas Center Transmitting is responding to 216 Bush Road, crosses of South Table Road and Circle Road. Have an elderly female difficulty breathing. 40 PD, Lewis County Search and Rescue, respond 8216 Bush Road, crosses of South Maple Road and Turk Road. Elderly female difficulty breathing.
1: Received sounds of throwing items around in the house. There's a lot of yelling and screaming.
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1: Charles 4, 4, 4, 4, 4, 4, 4, 4, 4, 4, 4, 4, 4, 4, 4, 4, 4, 4, 4, 4, 4, 4, 4, 4, 4, 4, 4, 4, 4, 4, 4, 4, 4, 4, 4, 4, 4, 4, 4, 4, 4, 4, 4, 4, 4, 4, 4, 4, 4, 4, 4, 4, 4, 4, 4, 4, 4, 4, 4, 4, 4, 4, 4, 4, 4, 4, 4, 4, 4, 4, 4, 4, 4, 4, 4, 4, 4, 4, 4, 4, 4, 4, 4, 4, 4, 4, 4, 4, 4, 4, 4, 4, 4, 4, 4, 4, 4, 4, 4, 4, 4, 4, 4, 4, 4, 4, 4, 4, 4, 4, 4, 4, 4, 4, 4, 4, 4, 4, 4, 4, 4, 4, 4, 4, 4,

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0: 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I have a welfare check on Canal Road. Tunnel Watson.
1: 706, I'll take care of it.
0: 706. That's going to be 6423 Canal Road, town of Watson. Caller reports that her friend Danielle is not answering phone calls, and the caller is currently at the residence, and there's no response from her. There's also two dogs at the residence, and she reports that one of them is aggressive, so she's taking them out.

0: 706.
1: Caller, call back to advise that he made contact with the subject and she's alright. Everything's over there and they don't need. She stated she doesn't need a control.
0: 3-3, that'll be clear, back in service.
1: 12-20.

0: 7-0 to Lewis.
1: Lewis on 7-0 to.
0: I'll be clear, back in service.
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0: I'm clear with 1 Jefferson back service. Anything pending in 1?
1: Three 3-7. Nothing at the moment. 12-27.

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0: 3-7. The subject from Jackson Lane, 600, call back. She's all clear of the locations and said thank you.
1: 3-7.

0: 3 Eagles.
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0: 138. Going to be tied harassment, Tone Champion.
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0: 33706, I'll take care of this one for you. Receive, I'll be clear back in service.
1: RCU 706, 333, 1258. She wants us all to come over and tell the neighbor that she has to pick up all the grass clippings that have blown over against the fence.
0: Yeah, I'll go over and have a conversation with them both.
1: Thank you, folks.

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1: Lewis on 737.
0: I'm going to be clear that it's South Lewis baseball game, that is, sir.
1: Where's that? I think it's 737-1331.

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0: 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I'm clear, my
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0: I'll be out with New York, Lincoln, George, Victor, 8002. Repeat, Lincoln, George, Victor, 8002. I'll be 26 at Potter's Corner.
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0: 706, we have a vehicle stop.
1: Lewis on 706.
0: I'll be out with New York. Correction, it's going to be Virginia. Sam, Tom, William, 6607. Repeat, Sam, Young, William, 6607. We have four corners, right at Potter's Corner.
1: Repeat, 706, 1441.

5590, River 3 Department, Ethan Edward 101, have reported a fall call. Subject still on the floor, possibly injured. Came in, ASAP, ASAP. Repeat, you are sending to the rescue response, 5590, River 3. Department, Ethan Edward 101, sorry, possible fall call. Subject still on the floor, possibly hurt. Came in, ASAP, ASAP.

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1: 706.
0: I'm in New York, CID 196-385-001. Repeat, 196-385-001.
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0: 3 7 1 5 1 7 3 7 1 5 1 7 3 7 1 5 1 7 3 7 1 5 1 7 3 7 1 5 1 7 3 7 1 5 1 7 3 7 1 5 1 7 3 7 1 5 1 7 3 7 1 5 1 7 3 7 1 5 1 7 3 7 1 5 1 7 3 7 1 5 1 7 3 7 1 5 1 7 3 7 1 5 1 7 3 7 1 5 1 7 3 7 1 5 1 7 3 7 1 5 1 7 3 7 1 5 1 7 3 7 1 5 1 7 3 7 1 5 1 7 3 7 1 5 1 7 3 7 1 5 1 7 3 7 1 5 1 7 3 7 1 5 1 7 3 7 1 5 1 7 3 7 1 5 1 7 3 7 1 5 1 7 3 7 1 5 1 7 3 7 1 5 1 7 3 7 1 5 1 7 3 7 1 5 1 7 3 7

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0: 31, what was the vehicle stop in New York?
1: Southbound
0: 331. New York, Lincoln Zebra, Robert 4188. LZR 4188. Gonna be State Route 26, nearest cross, gonna be Eyes Road.
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1: 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Out of Lewis County General, 15.1.

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0: 702-719-3333. Have reported a blue Chevy pickup that you took out of the mailbox. Manage road, heading away from Gateway 12.
1: 719 Lewis, I'm 812 and Buckingham Road. I'll handle it.
0: Okay, the car reports that the vehicle took out our mailbox and was driving away from the 12 area. This subject is also losing a bunch of garbage from the back of the truck.
1: Copy.
2: 33 Lewis, I'm 812 and Hospital, I'll start that way, 12.

0: Blues 2702337.
1: 37. 702.
0: Have a disabled vehicle hazard on 8146 State Route 3. He said he is pulled over in the shoulder on the wrong side of the road and his truck will start.
1: Received, is he in a roadway?

0: 7. 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Rose, you show me off.
1: Whiskey 719, 1556. I report of a small black truck, unknown if it's going to be the same vehicle or not, that just hit the bridge on Erie Canal Road. Just north of Kirkdale Road, damaging the bridge significantly. The vehicle took off heading towards Telford. Unknown if it's going to be the same vehicle or not.
0: Copy. 719, why don't you start back towards 812? Cut up L4 Road, maybe cut him off over there. I'm coming up at this road now. Copy, 33.
1: I'm going to be reaching out to DOT because
0: of our state,
1: it took out part of the bridge.
0: Copy, yeah, go ahead and cross that, bro.

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1: I see 3-2-1-15-0, and also be advised I did make contact with Town of Raymond Highway. Someone has already called him, he was already en route.
0: 3-2, thank you.
1: 16-0-1.

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We should be all set for an hour, just trying to catch up with them.

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0: I'm just going by the Yowzee Road. Can you dispatch prior to that bridge? There's going to be debris all over the road.
1: Affirmative.

We just got a call from a subject who has pictures of the vehicle that hit the bridge. We're adding it to the original complaint. It does not have the pictures, they don't believe. I'm in the area of 8718 in Canal Road, between Oak Crescentville Road and Yowzee Road. I reported a truck that hit the bridge. Have a bunch of debris all over the roadway. We do have patrol there and DOT. Repeating, Coleman Fire responding to 718 Erie Canal Road by Oak Crescentville Road and Yowzee Road. I reported a truck that hit the bridge. Have a lot of debris in the roadway, patrols and DOT are the en route.

0: 33719. Go ahead. I just talked to some people that are outside by the Belfort Inn, but they hadn't seen that truck. We might have cut back down to Horse 812 on the Belfort Road.
1: Copy, I'm 812 here, Canal Road, any nearby store. I'll start back that way.
2: 8,
3: Canal Road 8. Acknowledging this call, can you tell us if there's any injury or entrapment in this situation?
2: The vehicle fled the scene, no longer on the scene.
3: Copy that, Willard.
2: 1606. Go ahead,

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1: Lulu 6 4 7.
0: I'm coming down 812. What's the description on that vehicle? What are you looking for in that description?

0: 647, Louise 323 is currently out with having go at Belfort Road and Erie Canal Road.
1: Copy that.

0: 334, client ID, if you can write that down there for me.
1: Go ahead, 323.
0: For game 6 3 2 9 3 1 8 3 2

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0: 3-3. 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

0: Krogan units will be out on scene.
1: Archie, Krogan units are on scene, 1514.
2: Lewis, can you send me close available tow for a Grant Chevy pickup?
1: RP 719, 1614.
0: We're here to the guardrail to the bridge. It's been removed from the side of the road. They're going to have to cone it or do something.

0: advised, I already spoke with the DOT, they made aware, and they are being route. This shows that it was near the, Freeman area. Where they have some damage, the first one, the caller comes, checked at his office.
1: Yeah, we're just before the, Yelsey Road, and in between Yelsey Road and Kirshner Hill Road.
0: Thank you. Senator was already aware, and somebody else had already contacted them. They should be on case shortly.
1: Yeah, we are calling an agreement.
0: 16-15.

0: is effortless.
1: I'm sorry, you're calling.
0: Two zero three,
1: I'm driving ID only with a total of 8 suspensions, 7 on 3 days, asked for.
2: All copy.
1: I will just need to contact them, see if they want.
2: That's her.
1: Thank you. Dispatch, I'll call the engine.
2: Can you check with the patrol, see if they want to come down and take photos before we clean up the area? There's a bunch of debris in the roadway.
1: Thank you, goodbye. No, there's 2-1-9-2-3-3.
2: 33.
1: Because I have members of Krogan Fire on scene where they accident occurred while I'm take pictures before they can do any work from now.
3: This is out there.
2: Yeah, I'm going to have Krogan 1-9 go back there and get some pictures.
1: Alright, he's 16-19.
2: Krogan engine.
1: Krogan engine, do you guys, I have a unit that's going to be here to take pictures.
2: Received, thank you.
1: 16-19.
2: I heard to clean up the road here shortly.
1: 16-19, have Krogan members on scene. They were advised that you'll be here shortly to take pictures. They're securing the area.
2: Thank you.
1: 16-19.

They advised to tell him to pay his $75 fine from 2017. They're not coming up here.

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1: 719.
0: In regards to the Mattis Road, are you going to need to go collect any of the debris and garbage on the roadway? Or can I advise Tara Bremen for a road cleanout?
1: Have them stand by, Lewis. I'm going to come down and take pictures so I can clean it up. Should be done shortly.
0: All right, thank you.

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0: Tell me.

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1: 3719, 1832.

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0: 707-0614, have any TV crash or injury, the Little Grove Road, near number 3 road, stand by for further, we're still on the line.
1: 706, I'll be en route, Stanley Road.
0: I'll be in the 17-01.

0: 6-1 Fort Lewis.
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1: 17-02. With injury located Willow Road, near the intersection number 3 Road, Tonawanda. A female subject that fell out of the ATV conscious alert is waiting for my ad. Repeating list, County Tourism Rescue responds. Willow Road, number 3 Road, Tonawanda, kind of an ATV accident with injury to a female subject. And her 30s fell out of the ATV. Is waiting for my ad conscious alert.

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1: Dispatch, I'm going to do that 5.
0: I just want staff paramedic.
1: Officer 5, you're a paramedic 1704. We have patrols in our office.

0: 48 Lewis, 614. I'm Pine Grove, number 4 road. Coming to head that direction. The yellow spot.
1: Alright, continue to head 1705.
2: We should be all set. I'll keep you advised.
0: I copy. I'll make my way, just in case.
1: We're probably about halfway down between 12 and number 3 road.

0: 33 Lilo.
1: Lilo Sound 33.
0: Stephen Lawrence Miranda.
1: Steve 33, 1708.
0: Driving on the
1: seat. Helicopter 5, you're on C-1708. C is 614, 1308.

0: 33
1: Lewis on 33. Of course you have responded for a tow.
0: Earth 33, 7, 8, 11.

0: Nobody's advised us to contact the help. Affirmative. Is the vehicle drivable at all?
1: That's unknown currently.
0: Great, if we'll get a flatbed. Flatbed 714. And New York City, are you ready? Do you have this yet? Go ahead, where's the ID? 668-791-451. Set 14, you were covered with background noise. Could you do that again? I have 668-79. The rest was covered.
2: New York Commercial, 668-791-451. 668-791-451.
0: Status is out.
2: Okay, could you just add that to the cash, please?
0: Affirmative.
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2: 17-15.

0: QAN 647. We contacted Wolves and they advised they'll handle it. They'll be on the way. They did not give any info.
1: Copy. Over here.
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0: 647. Wolf has that vehicle. I'll be clearing.
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0: Lewis. Lewis on 3-3-1. Could you just email 3-3-50 Lincoln and 52 Lincoln?
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0: Three, three, one.
1: Paul, Lewis on 3D. Lewis on 3D, 23.
0: Can you email me, please?
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0: Lewis 2, Central Falls, Pilot Scanic Alarm coming from Lewis County General Hospital.
1: Copy and roll from the village.
0: 13714, 1745. Mercy 908, be advised the call is coming from the ER.
1: Copy.
2: Copy. 706, Lewis, I'm en route, 12, Martin Road.
0: Mercy 706, 1745.
1: 714, Lewis, both units are out.
0: 713,
2: 1745. 703, Lewis, I'm in service 1-2. I'll start that way so I hear different. Stay in Amber Road.
0: 1746. Street 3, did you get

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2: 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I'm clear in service.
0: 1747. 10-10-10-1-4. Be advised, it is that we're at zero. AC-10-1-4, 740 has zero. Patrol, did you copy?
3: 03 copy. You still want another unit?
0: 714 is a listed 3-4 sick of subject. He's been admitted to the hospital. In the radio down 9-14. We're going to be at zero. All other units in the general area. 1748.
3: 03 copy. Clear, sir.
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I encourage the transfer for this mail back to his residence on Center Street. 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
1: 3, 3, 3, 3, 4, 9, 9, 9, 9, 9, 9, 9, 9, 9, 9, 9, 9, 9, 9, 9, 9, 9, 9, 9, 9, 9, 9, 9, 9, 9, 9, 9, 9, 9, 9, 9, 9, 9, 9, 9, 9, 9, 9, 9, 9, 9, 9, 9, 9, 9, 9, 9, 9, 9, 9, 9, 9, 9, 9, 9, 9, 9, 9, 9, 9, 9, 9, 9, 9, 9, 9, 9, 9, 9, 9, 9, 9, 9, 9, 9, 9, 9, 9, 9, 9, 9, 9, 9, 9, 9, 9, 9, 9, 9, 9, 9, 9, 9, 9, 9, 9, 9, 9, 9, 9, 9, 9, 9, 9, 9, 9, 9, 9, 9, 9, 9, 9, 9, 9, 9, 9, 9, 9, 9, 9,

0: Great. 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
1: According to your description, the caller said that he had a verbal altercation with his girlfriend. 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

3384. Myself and 37 are on service by 136.

0: This is Senator Dream of Civil Complaint. 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
1: 3-3, that'd be no.
0: The caller advised your son flashing burns to borrow a vehicle, and he's just going to give it back. It's going to be a red Chevy 2500. So you're going to be waiting at Oberlin Fire Hall in the maroon Chevy Traverse.
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0: Kill this low.
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0: 719-703. That subject just called back. He's wondering if we can meet him up there at his house.
1: For my total complaint?
0: Yeah, that's affirmative.

0: 7 on that loose.
1: 6-5-7 on
0: that. You can show me clearance service, and I'll use 0-2-3 for remainder.